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White Horses, Wolf Alice. Also some Neil Young with Worlds Between the Lines of Age. Good evening, you're listening to Friday Nights with Xavier, and it's time for Reason and Rhyme, the show featuring all black artists. We got some great music coming up, some Bill Withers, also Rick James, but I thought that I would start the show off tonight with a tune from Tracy Chapman, one that you probably know, talking about a revolution. And now, I thought that I would start the show off with this because of just how badly the world could use a revolution right now. It's going crazy, crazier than it was last week and the week before that and the week before that, so on and so forth. Press being kicked out of the White House for simply criticizing our fearless leader in quotation marks. I know that you can't see the air quotes I'm doing, but just know that I'm doing them. Also, artists being kicked off of multi-million dollar stadium tours for simply speaking up about issues that matter. 2026 is beginning to feel like 1984, and so I know it might not be much, but I thought that I would play you guys this song, because I think that we are about due for a revolution. Tracy Chapman on Radio Woodstock.

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Bill Withers' cover of Let It Be by the Beatles. Ringo Starr is actually playing Bethel Woods tonight, probably getting ready to take the stage as we speak. Radio Woodstock sent an all-star bus of listeners and fans down, and I thought that I would play that song for them. Before that, we had some Rick James, Give It To Me Baby, also Tracy Chapman talking about a revolution. Good evening, you're listening to Friday Nights with Xavier, and this is Reason and Rhyme, the show featuring all black artists, and I thought that I would give you another cover. This is a cover of a classic Carole King tune by the legendary singer Donny Hathaway from his also legendary live album. This is You've Got a Friend.

everybody. Mr. King's in town. Got a dollar and a quarter. Just ran the clown. But don't let nobody play me cheap. I got 50 cents more that I'm gonna keep. So let the good times roll.

Radio Woodstock 100.1, Talk It Over, Leon Bridges, from his brand new album, Happiness Anytime, just came out today. Make sure you check it out. Leija is going to be spinning that one on Monday for Record Night. Mondays at 9 p.m. Record Night. Make sure you tune in. I for sure will be. We also had some Parliament and Sunny War. Good evening. You're listening to Friday Nights with Xavier. This is Reason and Rhyme, giving you all black artists. And I've got a new artist for you, an artist that I am actually very excited to show you guys. It's a band by the name of Ibibio Sound Machine, fronted by London-born Nigerian singer Eno Williams. This is from their latest album. It's called Chopping Mountain. This is the title track, Ibibio Sound Machine on Radio Woodstock.

Radio Woodstock 100.1, Field Song, Mon Revere, an artist who I've been loving recently, Tennessee-based Bloodline, is his latest album. And the first artist he reminded me of came to mind is Noah Kahan, but I just love to have a black artist in that vein of kind of newer, folky, upbeat sort of music. Mon Revere, make sure you give him a listen. Before that, we had some music from the Jackson 5 and a BBO Sound Machine. Chopping Mountain, their new album out now. Good evening, you're listening to Friday Nights with Xavier, and this is Reason and Rhyme, giving you an hour of all black music every Friday. Got some more good music coming up. Roberta Flack, also Steel Pulse, and a band called Sounds of Blackness. But right now, we have one from Wolfpack. It features vocals from singer Antoine Stanley. It's called 1612. Hope you enjoy.

0: Radio Woodstock 100.1 Optimistic. Sounds of Blackness, also some Steel Pulse and Roberta Flack. You're listening to Friday Nights with Xavier, and that was Reason and Rhyme, the show giving you all black artists. I hope that you enjoyed my show. We will be back next week. 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

shaking, mugs are calling on the name. My hands are shaking, hands are shaking, mugs are calling on the name. My hands are shaking, hands are shaking, mugs are crawling all over me.

Radio Woodstock 100.1. Human Again. Genesis Owusu, Ghanaian Australian artist. That one is from his critically acclaimed latest studio album. Features vocalist Kai, and thematically is a response to the digital age of misinformation, global gaslighting, and the resulting mental apathy of it all. And I feel like it's a song that, even though it just came out, still gets more relevant every week, every new set of headlines we get. I feel like I also grow more mentally apathetic to this country. Before that, we had some music from Nathaniel Rateliff and the Night Sweats, also David Bowie. You're listening to Friday Nights with Xavier. Got some Goose and Government Mule. Right now, we have one from Allison Russell. This is Searchlight.

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1: Radio Woodstock 100.1, Gone Girl, Meg Louie, who is currently playing at Tempo Kingston right now. Maybe if you're really, really fast, you can get there and catch part of her set. Before that, we had some music from The Police, also Tom Waits. Good evening, you're listening to Friday Nights with Xavier. Got some more great music coming in a little bit. Pearl Jam and The Doors, stick around.
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When I was back there in seminary school, there was a person there who put forth the proposition that you can petition the Lord with prayer. Petition the Lord with prayer. Petition the Lord with prayer. You cannot petition the Lord with prayer.

Radio Woodstock 100.1, The Black Keys Howlin' For You. Also some Sheryl Crow. She has a new album on the way. That one's coming out October 9th. Also some Slapdragon, Already Won. Band name, which I absolutely love. You guys know I love a good band name. You're listening to Friday Nights. This is Xavier, and this is another artist that has an absolutely not band name, but artist name. This is Johnny Thunders. You can't put your arm around a memory.

exits to freeways twisted like knots on the fingers. 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

0: 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You're listening to Friday Nights with Xavier. Unfortunately, that is going to do it for me for tonight, but make sure you stick around. I got some fish, also the Rolling Stones before I go. Good night.
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0: from E-Town Hall in the foothills of the Rocky Mountains. It's E-Town with this week's guests from Nashville, Tennessee, Emily Nene. From Ithaca, New York, Fred Gage and John Schmauk. And from North Carolina, His Golden Messenger. I'm Helen Forrester. Right now, join me, if you would, in welcoming our host, Nick Forrester.
1: Thanks, Helen. Welcome, everybody, to E-Town Hall. We have a great combination of guests this week, and they all have something in common, which is unusual. They all got their start in California and then migrated east, the opposite of what's been happening in this country for the last 200 years, where everybody's going west. These guys, renegades. Emily Nene is here. She grew up in the Bay Area. She found her musical voice and her community in Nashville when she moved there. Fred Gage is here. He got to start promoting shows at UCLA in partnership with Bill Graham about 50 years ago or more. And then he migrated to the central New York area, Finger Lakes area, where he opened a blues and barbecue club in an old jail and started festivals and stayed in the music business. But he's begun helping farmers hold on to their lands despite higher costs and taxes by installing solar power. So that's cool. And he's here. He's going to tell us all about that. And MC Taylor, another Southern California kid, got his start as a music-obsessed skateboarder. You know, he got into hardcore and punk and all different kinds of music. He drifted into country music for a little while and singer-songwriters and the Grateful Dead and all the things that young people find when they're curious about music. Creedence, the Byrds, all the things. He and his wife moved to North Carolina, I think it was about 20 years ago, to pursue his graduate studies in folklore at the University of North Carolina at Chapel Hill. Pretty soon, they had their first kid, and soon after that, MC Taylor found his authentic voice as a singer and as a writer and as a performer, and he hasn't looked back since. He's just released, I think, maybe his 16th studio record, something like that. It's called I'm People, and he's here on his own this week. So would you please help me welcome back to E-Town, MC Taylor from His Golden Messenger.

0: Hey, everybody.
1: Just a couple weeks ago, I released a record called I'm People that I'm very proud of. And I feel like one of the big themes is sort of the ways that we sort of like hold on to our joy and recognize all of the grief and chaos in the world at the same time. I feel like this is a skill that a lot of people have developed already. I'm just coming to it. So I'm going to play a tune called Heavy World.

trade pennies for a pain. 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

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And Nick said, well, I think we learned most of the songs. Okay. We're going to do a tune from My People again called Shaky Eyes.

0: 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Thanks for sharing songs from your new record.
1: My pleasure.
0: Heavy world, and we're people who need people. So, yeah, these are themes that are on a lot of people's minds. I think you mentioned that balance between, you know, being aware of what's going on and feeling the challenges and avoiding being overwhelmed and still finding a way to have fun and have some joy. And so is this something you're good at?
1: I mean, no, it's not. No, it's not. That's why I had to write this record. I need I need a curriculum.
0: Yeah.
1: I need the reminders.
0: A good chorus can help.
1: Yeah. All of my talk about the way that hope manifests on this record is like, first of all, I don't know. I have no idea. And the second is like, I'm writing to myself on this record. I feel like if I repeat those words to myself enough times, they will start to like create new pathways.
0: Well, you know, the mark of a great song is that it's both personal and universal. It's tough to do. I do want to just let people know who may not be that familiar with you. I mentioned that you're a Southern California native and that you grew up as a skater kid and kind of being an outsider in a way, skating to the skate shop. Your dad was a folk singer though, right? Wasn't he like a guitar playing folk singer?
1: Yeah. So my parents grew up, their family settled in Garden Grove and...
0: Which used to be both things.
1: Yes, that's right. Yeah. I mean, Orange County was really full of orange trees at one point. In the mid-60s, my dad was super involved in playing folk music, music scare.
0: Did they get nervous when you are playing in art noise bands and punk rock bands? And did they just, hey, he's a skater kid making a lot of racket in the garage?
1: I mean, I feel like this is more for the therapist couch, I would say.
0: We don't have to go there.
1: Yeah, no, it's...
0: It's just interesting because now you're also a dad.
1: Yeah, I think my parents were... There were a lot of things that my parents did amazingly well.
0: Yeah.
1: One thing that we all could have used a little work on, and I think this is a little endemic to that age group, particularly the men, is that it's hard to talk about feelings. And my dad, to this day, I have to like drag it out of him.
0: Yeah.
1: And
0: does he respond to your songwriting?
1: I think that he is totally smitten by it.
0: Yeah, that's awesome.
1: Yeah.
0: That's great. I would describe you as a person who's pretty obsessed or very deeply involved with music and continually curious.
1: Yes.
0: Like you're a curious person. I'm sure that's what led you to study folklore and travel to North Carolina in the first place. But you're a big listener. And to me, looking at your career, it looks like you are always looking from the outside in, trying to understand not just the music, but also the culture.
1: I have the good fortune of being as obsessed with music as I ever have been in my life. I mean, as soon as I realized that I could trade in my allowance for a cassette tape when I was 11 years old, that's what I did.
0: Wow.
1: So like, I'm still doing that. You asked the guys over at Paradise Found, the local record store, how much money I spent there yesterday. And like, I still get the same thrill. I have not gotten salty about music. Like, I love music.
0: Yeah.
1: I love it.
0: Well, listen, the journey continues, and I'm just so glad you're on it. Congratulations, the record you made up in the Hudson Valley outside of Woodstock and Kingston. That's my neck of the woods, and there's a lot of great vibes up there in terms of artists that have lived there and inhabited those spaces and those places. And there is a spirit to that part of the country.
1: Yeah, I mean, someone was just asking me the other day, like, what is it about the place? Did you feel the place? Does it appear on the record? And I said, It definitely does. It's hard to explain. I think you just have to go there. Yeah. There's something like the energy of that place is truly magical. And yeah. It's no surprise that it has been like a magnet for bohemians. I mean, way predating Bob Dylan and the band and all those guys. It going back 100 years before that.
0: Yeah, and I bet it was a sacred spot for a long time before
1: that.
0: Yeah.
1: Totally.
0: Well, listen, you're capturing energy and spirit and words and language on behalf of the community that we're all a part of.
1: Yeah. Thanks.
0: And at the end of the day, that's noble work. So thanks for doing it.
1: It's my honor.
0: Yeah. Well, let's get back to music. Welcome back, if you would. His Golden Messenger, MC Taylor.
1: All right.

0: That's MC Taylor, the Miss Golden Messenger. Along with E-Tone's Christian Teal, Adam Bodine, Eric Turin, and Helen Forster. The record is called I'm People. He will be back to play some more music later on in the show.
1: Your visit to E-Town is made possible in part by the Scientific and Cultural Facilities District, or SCFD, one of the largest cultural funding mechanisms in the United States, supporting nearly 300 organizations in the greater Denver, Colorado area. 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
0: I'm Nick Forster. You are listening to E-Town, His Golden Messenger. It's going to be back to play some more music later on. And coming up, Emily Nenny is here, another California native who's found her country voice in her community in Nashville. As I said before, she's going to be up before long. I was talking with MC Taylor about recording outside of Woodstock in upstate New York. Many people still hear the words New York and they think the city. But New York is, of course, a huge state with an enormous amount of wild land and farmland. It is harder than ever these days to make ends meet on a farm, with costs of things like fuel and fertilizer and labor, all that stuff skyrocketing. Our next guests are helping farmers in New York State find ways to generate both renewable energy and revenue by adding solar power to the array of things that they produce. And since every little bit helps, this can mean really the difference between hanging on and losing the farm. So I mentioned Fred Gage got his start in the music business in Southern California, promoting shows with Bill Graham more than 50 years ago with artists like Bob Dylan and Neil Young and dozens more. He moved east and is here with his partner, his business partner, John Schmauk. Please welcome to E-Town, John Schmauk and Fred Gage. Welcome, you guys.
6: Nick, what a pleasure to be here. You know, you talk about New York,

0: left you to New York? What led you to New York State?
1: It's always a woman, isn't it?
0: I don't know. Maybe.
1: So my lovely bride was from upstate New York in a beautiful land.
0: Yeah. Among other things, I mentioned you opened up a blues and barbecue joint in an old jail. That's not a common story.
1: It's kind of insane when you think about it. You would eat right in the jail cells.
0: Yeah.
1: And it worked. It was crazy. People lined out the doors. And it was really a wonderful gig. Sounds I got a little claustrophobic, though.
0: Yeah, I suspect most people did. Yeah.
1: Yeah.
0: You met John. How did that happen? And what's the connection here?
1: So, a local farmer. We had produced a major festival called Harvest Moon in upstate New York. And one of the farmers came to me that we did Harvest Moon on his property. But the farmer, 10 years down the road, maybe 20 years down the road, he got in financial trouble because taxes in upstate New York. So you have these generational farms that have been around for 100 years in the family, and every year they'd have to sell 10 or 20 acres just to pay the taxes. And it wasn't fair. And he said, I met this John guy, and he's talking about solar. Would you help me negotiate the contract? And that's where it all started. It started with one farmer at a table that stood the chance of losing his land. And what we were able to do is teach him how to redirect what he did by putting solar panels and farming his son.
0: Yeah. And John, that was your world, just the setting up solar arrays and putting up solar panels?
2: I have a renewable energy company in New York, mostly focused on community solar.
0: Yeah, and community solar, just for people listening, that's just larger scale arrays that are shared by a variety of households.
2: Yeah, I'm sure everyone in Colorado is very familiar with community solar, but at the time we were working heavily in upstate New York. This particular project was a 25-acre site, and it was great because it was fallow ground, old pasture land, so we weren't taking anything that's currently viable ag land.
0: Right.
2: And when I presented him with the lease, and he actually said, my lawyer is going to contact you.
0: Yeah.
2: And this is who contacted me.
0: The money guy shows up.
2: The money guy showed up.
0: No more room service for you, John.
2: But the first hour, we didn't even talk solar. We just found very common ground on music and his history, my love for it, and that was the start of the relationship. And then we finally got into the contract and did our first solar project together.
0: So let me ask you, just the fundamental transaction is, are they going to lease a solar array and then share in the proceeds, or are they going to purchase a solar array typically and then share in the revenue?
2: So different from the shared solar farms, this is community solar where I come out, I negotiate with the landowner and try to lease the land for 25, 30 years. So they get the benefits of the lease rate as well as the escalation clause that comes with it.
0: So they're getting some lease revenue from land that they weren't otherwise using, which helps offset their overhead, particularly around property taxes, and they don't give up the land.
2: It's big dollars. And the nice part is that generational lands are staying for the next generation.
0: That's super cool. Plus, you're making power. Is this getting too wonky for you guys?
2: Sorry. But the main benefit, aside from the landowner, is that we usually can provide discounts to the municipality, to the neighbors, to the residents of the town.
0: Yeah.
2: And if we can't fully subscribe the contract, the solar array, we can market it around the county. And then in many places, we can jump to numerous counties.
0: Is there anything unique about the state of New York in terms of helping, facilitating, subsidizing grants, programs that are unique to, that's very hard to say, unique New York?
2: Our state incentives have been great, to be honest with you. We're battling the disappearance of the federal incentives, but the New York program is very mature.
0: And Fred, since you're the negotiator and the money guy and the heavy in this conversation, what are you going to do about the federal government that's cutting off all of the subsidies and programs that are supporting common sense renewable energy projects around the country?
1: I'd rather not talk about that. No, it's interesting how the incentives have absolutely gone away. But you know what? Everything goes in a cycle. So it will come back.
0: Yeah.
1: And it's just common sense. It just works.
0: Yeah.
1: Yeah.
0: So if people are listening and they're in other states, other parts of the country, and they're having the same kind of issues, is there a place they can go to try to learn more and try to replicate what you guys are doing?
2: My website is actually kelsonenergy.com.
0: K-E-L-S-U-N.
2: K as in King, E-L-S-U-N, kelsonenergy.com. And you can email me directly.

0: directly. If you have any particular questions, if you're a landowner who wants to see if your land's viable.
1: Is there a government agency that also does this kind of thing, or is that, there probably isn't at this point?
0: Yeah.
1: Well, okay. All right. There's
2: that's kind of us.
0: Unfortunately, a lot has disappeared.
1: It's always going to be the people that are going to do the smart stuff to get things rolling. So thanks for you guys doing it. Yeah. I know you two... you also have a record label, right?
2: We do.
1: Yeah.
2: And it's called Sugar Mountain Music. We wanted to have a label that would just be about the artist. I mean, we make no money, but it's all about the artist.
1: Yeah. Well, listen, I think it's great that you're collecting all of your life experiences into a bucket that you're going to share on behalf of the greater good in whatever ways you can. And the fact that this sort of unlikely partnership is blossoming in a cool way, I'm really happy that it's working out.
2: Yeah, but I was a hard negotiator with him.
1: Well, meanwhile, I appreciate you guys stopping by. Thanks for sharing your story with us.
2: Thanks for having us here.
1: Yeah.
2: And what a
1: Thank
2: great
1: you.
2: Crowd tonight, huh?
3: Yeah, very cool.
2: Yeah.
1: That's Fred Gage and John Schmuck doing good work around music, solar power, saving farms along the way. Thanks, you guys.
3: Thank you.
1: Thank you. I'm Nick Forster. You're listening to E-Town. His Golden Messenger is going to be back to play some more music in just a little while. Here's what's coming up next. Emily Nenny grew up in the Bay Area. She found her voice and her community, though, when she moved to Nashville, Tennessee. Along the way, she's lived in a few other situations. She's worked on ranches in the West. She's written a bunch of songs. She's played a lot of honky-tonk music in actual honky-tonks, roadhouses, double-wide music halls. She has a lot of fans who keep listening to her songs online. She's got a lot of friends who gave her encouragement along the way. She is here for her first visit, so please help me welcome from Nashville, Tennessee, Emily Nenny.

Thank you. That one's a popular tune with the two-steppers in Texas. We have fun with that one. All right, this one's a little more melancholy. This is Hurt All Over, and that's what I was sitting in my melancholy when I wrote this one. That's for sure.

0: Thank you.
1: Emily Nenni, welcome to E-Town.
0: Thank you.
1: So East Bay, East Bay, California.
0: That's right.
1: Orinda.
0: Yeah.
1: Just on the other side of the Berkeley Hills.
0: Mm-hmm.
1: It's a pretty small town, Orinda, isn't it?
0: It is, very small.
1: And you lived there for all your teenage years or even before?
0: I was born in San Jose, and when I was 6 or 5, we moved to Orinda.
1: Yeah.
0: And then I lived there till I was 18.
1: Yeah. Yeah. And your dad has had a whole career in radio, right?
0: He has.
1: Yeah.
0: Yeah.
1: That's carried him around the country, different places.
0: Yes. And he's very, very loved. He's a very sweet man. His name is Ron Nenni, and he retired last April.
1: Retired from a long career in radio. That's just not something that a lot of people are going to be able to say in a long time.
0: I know.
1: A long time from now is going to be tough.
0: Yeah.
1: Was he a music guy or a news and information guy? What was his angle?
0: He was a music guy.
1: Yeah.
0: Yeah. I just grew up in a house full of music nerds, and it paid off, I think.
1: Yeah.
0: I did my homework.
1: So what kind of songs was he playing on the radio, and what kind of songs were you listening to at home?
0: In the early 90s, he worked at Live 105 and KOME. Like, I heard so much Nirvana on the radio. But at home, he was playing a lot of jazz and funk and soul and rock. I heard pretty much everything.
1: Yeah. And did you know, because he was so in the music business, that a person could just make a song and play and sing?
0: I knew it could be done.
1: Yeah.
0: I did not think that I could do it.
1: Yeah.
0: Just from my self-confidence and just also how do you make that happen, you know? But I learned.
1: Yeah, and you had a little stint living in ranches in the West and stuff like that, right?
0: I spent a few months in Colorado, actually, at a ranch, and I wasn't working with horses. I'm going to be honest. I was drinking some beer and petting some dogs and writing songs. And
1: sounds like a good gig if you can get it. Yeah,
0: man, it was a killer gig. I also served breakfast and dinner to the lovely guests. It was a dude ranch, and I didn't learn anything about ranching, but I respect it so much.
1: Yeah,
0: all the gals worked very hard. They're incredible.
1: Was there country music going on at the ranch, or what was happening musically while you were doing that?
0: It was only me.
1: Yeah, just
0: I was I was the country music, but
1: Wow,
0: and the music we played in the kitchen.
1: Yeah. Cool. And so when you got to Nashville, you really found your people.
0: I did.
1: Found your community.
0: Mm-hmm.
1: And particularly at a place called Santa's Pub, right?
0: Yeah, Santa's Pub. It is a double wide trailer in Nashville. I was singing some songs with the house band Brazil Billy at Roberts.
1: Yeah.
0: And I was really only hanging there. And this man, Dave Martin, came up to me and said, "Hey, no disrespect to these guys, but would you like to play this kind of music with people closer to your own age?" And I said, sure, I will do both. I just quickly was welcomed in, and they supported me, and I was given so much time to learn and grow, and that was very special.
1: And then all of a sudden, now you're signed to New West Records, and you've got all kinds of attention online, and you've got a sort of a team behind you. You got a band. You got all the things.
0: Yeah, you know, it came along
1: pretty
0: over the years.
1: Even though you're playing the long game,
0: this
1: seems like it happened pretty quickly.
0: It did, after many years of writing songs and playing them behind my bedroom door.
1: Yeah.
0: I finally was able to play music with people.
1: Yeah, that's cool.
0: Yeah.
1: And are you surprised by the way it's worked out? I mean, I was looking at your, you know, Spotify and other things like that, and there's, you know, millions of listens to some of your songs. People are really digging it.
0: You know, it was very surprising because Long Game, the EP, has gotten the strongest response. And that was an EP I recorded at my friend's house and released during lockdown.
1: Yeah.
0: Just because I said, well, I'm going to keep writing and I might as well get these songs out there.
1: Yeah.
0: And people connected, which made me very happy.
1: Well, that's cool. Well, we're going to get to play some of these songs together.
0: Yes.
1: Well, I'm glad you're here. Let's play some music.
0: Let's do it.
1: Okay. Welcome back, if you would, Emily Nenni.
0: Thank you.

0: Thank you very much.
1: That's Emily Nenny. And that's for Tennessee. The record's called Moving Shoes. Moving Shoes. Along with E-Tones, Christian, Adam, Eric Turin, and Helen Forster singing harmony. I got to sing a little too. Emily Nenny.
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1: I'm Nick Forster. You are listening to E-Town. Want to say hello to our listeners who are hearing the show right now on stations like WTEB in New Bern, North Carolina, 89.3 FM, on WMOT in Murfreesboro, Tennessee, in Nashville, all throughout that Nashville area, and on WKZE in Red Hook, New York, and throughout the Hudson Valley, WKZE. Thanks for listening. As always, if you want some more information about any of our guests, you'd like to find out how to get tickets to a live show, or you want to find out pathways to these cool videos or podcasts or whatever else we have, all our social media stuff that the kids enjoy, all that stuff is out there online at etown.org. You can subscribe to those things, too, if you feel like it. Okay, last home stretch of our show, folks. I just think that the journey of discovery is what we're all on, trying to find our way in tricky times. I love that Fred and John found a way to kind of use their skills and their experience on behalf of this newfound collaboration on behalf of farmers and bringing renewable energy to upstate New York. It's super cool that Emily's on her path and that her community in Nashville helped her find her way. And of course, MC Taylor is a constant seeker and looking around, finding ways to make connections musically and otherwise. I also love that the message that's coming through loud and clear, find the joy no matter what. Find your people, because we can't do this on our own. We can't let the bastards get us down. We got to just find each other, find our people, and have some fun. So let's do that. Right now, would you help me welcome back to the stage MC Taylor for His Golden Messenger.
7: Thanks, y'all. Well, we're going to go out with this tune from the new record, of course, called Gabriel.

That's His Golden Messenger. Live at E-Town. Along with E-Tones, Christian Teal, Adam Bodine, Eric Turing, Helen Forster singing harmony. The record is called I'm People from North Carolina. His Golden Messenger. We've got time for one more song. I want to get everybody on stage. I want to thank all our guests. Thanks to the E-Tones and to Helen Forster. Thanks to Fred Gage and John Schmauck coming from New York, talking about the cool work they're doing, saving family farms through solar energy. It's a very cool story. Thanks for joining us, you guys. Thanks to Emily Nenny being here, coming all the way from Nashville, Tennessee. MC Taylor, His Golden Messenger, coming from North Carolina. We started thinking about what would be a beautiful song to wrap things up with, and we thought of a lovely Merle Haggard original. And sing along. It's got a beautiful chorus. I'm Nick Forster. Hope you can be with us next week right here in E-Town.

Good morning. And welcome to Acoustic Breakfast. I'm Ron Van Wormer. I started listening to the new Brandi Carlile album, Returning to Myself, Sad Gay Version. It's an expanded version of her acclaimed album, Returning to Myself. So I thought we'd start with a few songs from that this morning. But then I started to listen to songs from other female artists, and I just got carried away. So it's all women singers this morning. And of course, one song is not enough. So we'll hear three from each and every one of them. Before we get started, I want to thank our friends at Stinging Nettle Botanic Shop in Catskill for supporting Acoustic Breakfast. 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They are the creator of the original stuffed bagel. In Woodstock and on Route 9 in Poughkeepsie across from Marist College, Marist University. 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So we're going to hear from Brandi. Got some Olivia Rodrigo that I came across this morning. And of course, yesterday was Dolly Parton Day. 9 to 5, 9:25, 9 to 5. So we'll hear some from Dolly as well. And many others.

So let's get started with three from Brandy Carlisle. We'll have one Brandy Clark, too, but first Brandy Carlisle. This is called Human on Acoustic Breakfast.

That's Brandi Carlile. Returning to Myself, the title track from the album Returning to Myself, sad gay version. Also from that album, we heard Joni. A song that she dedicated, of course, to Joni. Human was where we started. And that went also on that new album, Sad Gay Version. Speaking of Joni, I know that Randy is a huge fan, along with millions of others of us. So I thought we would hear some Joni over the years. Some live versions of some songs from Joni. A song recorded live at the Paris Theater in London in 1970. And then we're going to hear a song that was recorded in Bangor, Maine, back in 1975. Then we're going to move on to the Music Hall in Boston. A song recorded in 2019. So here's Both Sides Now from the Paris Theater, London, 1970.

0: Yeah, it's got a and more of an orating drum to it.
1: It's like a violin for me instead of like straight. You know what I mean?
0: Yeah. It's more wider.
1: Of a box, right? Mm-hmm.
0: And the neck is shorter, so the sound is like condensed too. Mm-hmm. It's like, yeah, she put the feet made on in the bottom.
1: Uh-huh. Mm-hmm. I enjoy it.

0: coffee.
1: Makes a good ad for Canada, man. You know.
0: Yeah, I know. That's what I was thinking.
2: Canada Airways.
1: Or just Canada
0: dry ginger ale, though, because it's you know, like, it doesn't have enough good distributorship. You know, like whenever you get a craving, they bring you Schweppes or Verner's or something. You know, you have to be a Detroiter.
1: Are you gonna go on the record for Canada Dry? More Canada Dry, right? In America.
0: Yeah, really.
1: It's a wonderful cause.
0: In out of the way stations, you know?
1: Right.
0: It's as medicinal as mom's chicken soup.

0: nice.
1: Isn't it good?
0: Yeah, it's really.
1: Because
0: it's much fuller.
1: Oh yeah. We always had like a lot of trouble miking him on stage because they just were like made to be played by a babbling brook in the first place, you know, up in the mountains.
0: It's much like low end, you know.
1: Like what?
0: The bottom end sort of like resonance to it.
1: I know. See, like we, Joelle and I, it was an experiment on woods, you know, like.

0: 2019. We also heard A Case of You, recorded in 1975 up in Bangor, Maine. And Both Sides Now, from London, the Paris Theater in London, in 1970. We heard from Brandi Carlile a little bit earlier. We're going to hear from another Brandi, Brandi Clark. When we come back in just a moment, we're going to take a quick break here. Hear from our friends at Stinging Nettle and Moonrise Bagels. And we'll check out the community calendar, too, and find out what's going on around the Hudson Valley this weekend.
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7: 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Donate items and say hello to an adoptable shelter dog. End of summer volunteer appreciation potluck at Hudson Valley LGBTQ Plus Community Center in Kingston at 5. 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
0: It's Acoustic Breakfast, radiowoodstock.com. I'm Ron Van Warmer. We're listening to all female artists today. Little mini concerts. We're not just hearing one song by each artist, but three. Who does that? Nobody does that. We do that. Brandi Clark is the other Brandi. She's got a new album called American Roots, and there's a title track. We're going to hear that. We're going to hear a track from Brandi getting some help from Ashley McBride. Kaylee Hammock, and Pillbox Patty. And then we'll hear another one. Solo, Brandi Clark. This is called American Roots on Acoustic Breakfast.

That's Brandy Clark. Who You Thought I Was. Here on Acoustic Breakfast. We heard When Will I Be Loved. That Brandy Clark. Ashley McBride. Kaylee Hammock. And Pillbox Patty. And we heard the title track from her new album, American Roots. Brandy Clark. An artist we don't hear enough of on the radio is Olivia Rodrigo. So I thought we would hear some from her this morning. Got a song called Favorite Crime. Followed that with Scared of My Guitar. And we'll wrap it up with a song called The Cure. This is Favorite Crime. Olivia Rodrigo.

That's Olivia Rodrigo. She's made 3 albums. And that from the album, You Seem Pretty Sad for a Girl So In Love, a song called The Cure. From her album Guts, we heard Scared of My Guitar. And from her album Sour, Favorite Crime, Olivia Rodrigo. Don't hear enough of Olivia. She's a pretty amazing singer and songwriter. 2 of my favorite women singers go by the name of First Aid Kit. They're sisters from Sweden. And we're going to hear 3 from them. This is from their album, Lion's Roar. It's a song called Wolf, here on Acoustic Breakfast.

That's Clara and Johanna Soderberg, a.k.a. First Aid Kit. Two sisters. Great, great harmonies. Out of My Head from the album Palomino. We heard My Silver Lining from the album Stay Gold. And from the Lion's Roar album, we heard a song called Wolf. Cool stuff. This is Acoustic Breakfast. I'm Ron Van Wormer. And yesterday, around the country and around the world, celebrated Dolly Parton Day, 925, 925. The song we're going to hear first is a cover, just to prove that Dolly can sing anything. And when you listen to this song, try to listen to it as though you've never heard the song before. It's not going to be easy. But if you listen to the way she does the song, she makes it her own, and it's quite incredible. And I think you'll recognize it though. But check this out and check out how she does it.

0: Thank you, Dolly.
1: I love you.
2: Oh, that's great. How can you not love Dolly? Dolly with Chet Atkins. Do I Ever Cross Your Mind? We heard My Tennessee Mountain Home, one of her standards. And we started off with a song that you wouldn't expect to hear from Dolly Parton, but boy, she just interprets that song in a unique way and makes it her own. Stairway to Heaven. That was amazing. 925, Dolly Parton Day yesterday. The next three songs we're going to hear, a little mini concert from Tracy Chapman. Three songs I think you'll recognize, but are also great to hear. Just brings joy when you hear Tracy Chapman singing these songs. Just give me one reason.

0: That's Tracy Chapman doing a song that's been covered dozens and dozens of times, Stand By Me. But she does it so well, interprets it beautifully. Fast Car, of course, from Tracy. And Give Me One Reason. I can give you dozens of reasons to listen to Tracy Chapman. We're going to take a quick break here, Acoustic Breakfast. When we come back, we're going to hear a little mini concert from an artist that we lost way too soon and just is an amazing interpreter of songs. But first, let's take a quick break. Let's hear from our friends at Stinging Nettle Botanic Shop in Catskill. And we'll hear from our friends at Moonrise Bagels as well. And we'll come back in just a couple of moments. Going to check out the community calendar one more time as well. And we'll continue with our show of female artists and mini concerts here on Acoustic Breakfast this morning.
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0: It's Acoustic Breakfast here at Radio Woodstock. I'm Ron Van Warmer, and we've got time for a couple of more mini concerts from women, as we've been playing all morning. Just women singing. You know, you couldn't do that on radio back in the day. They wouldn't even allow you to play two women in a row. But here on Acoustic Breakfast, we're playing a dozen women in a row and dozens of songs. Amy Winehouse. We lost way too soon. She is just an amazing interpreter of songs. And we're going to hear three from her this morning. Start with this one. To know him is to love him.

Amy Winehouse and Valerie, recorded live at the BBC Radio Studios. You Know I'm No Good, that from Back to Black. And To Know Him is to Love Him, also live in London. Amy Winehouse lost her way too soon. Just imagine what she might have done had she lived. This is Acoustic Breakfast. We're playing mini concerts from women today here on the show. And we're going to wrap things up with one little mini concert from a woman that we love around here, Natalie Merchant, who has done many covers of great songs, and we're going to hear three of them today. This one actually is Natalie with 10,000 Maniacs doing a Cat Stevens song.

0: That's Natalie Merchant wrapping things up for us this morning on Acoustic Breakfast. Neil Young's After the Gold Rush.
1: Thank you.
0: Weird One Fine Day and Peace Train. Little mini concerts this morning from all female artists. Thanks for getting up early this morning and tuning in to Acoustic Breakfast. I really do appreciate it. 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Thanks again for joining me this morning. Hope you can do it again next Saturday morning. And we'll do it all again.

0: That's Jesse Wells. First place I heard Jesse Wells was right here on Radio Woodstock. Horses is the name of that song. The Beatles before that, You Can't Do That. Lake Street Dives started that with You're Never Around. We also heard Leon Bridges, Light the Way. I'm Ron Van Wormer, and thanks for joining me here this morning. Got lots of great music coming up for you the next couple of hours. Hope you'll stay with me. It's beginning to rain out there this morning. And the wind is starting to blow. And it looks like we're going to get some showers and thunderstorms throughout the day. I don't think we're going to get that nor'easter, the brunt of that nor'easter that's hitting the coast. But it is going to be a rainy next few days. And there could be some flooding in the area. So just be aware of that. But I think we're going to miss the worst part of that storm. Temperatures today getting up into the low 60s only, and that's what we're going to see for the next few days, because it's going to be cloudy and wet, and that's going to be sticking around till Tuesday when finally the sun comes back. But we'll keep you up to date on that as we find out how all this pans out, because we just don't know yet. We're going to come back in just 2 minutes. Got music from Grace Potter, Steely Dan, and more.
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0: Steely Dan, Babylon Sisters, Radio Woodstock 100.1, Trey Anastasio, Dragonfly, and we heard from Grace Potter in there as well, Main Street, USA. When we come back in just a moment, we're going to hear from Good Morning, a band consisting of Stephen Blair and Liam Parsons. Stephen plays most of the instruments and sings half the songs. And Liam Parsons plays the other instruments and sings the other half of the songs. We're going to hear from them. Before we do that, though, I want to remind you to go to the Radio Woodstock contest page and check out what we're giving away. Right now, you can win a pair of tickets to the live auction at the Woodstock School of Art at the Senate Garage in Kingston. That's coming up October 21st. And October... Yeah, that can't be right. 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Coming back with music from Good Morning, and we'll hear from Maggie Rose as well.
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0: Maggie Rose, Weekend Lover, Radio Woodstock 100.1. Sometimes you can't make it on your own. That from U2, from Kings of Leon to Space, and from Good Morning, we heard a song called Country. Great new music here, Radio Woodstock. I'm Ron Van Warmer. 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Melissa Etheridge is up next. We'll follow that with little Paul Butterfield.
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3: 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Donate items and say hello to an adoptable shelter dog. 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

0: That's Peter Gabriel, Sledgehammer, Radio Woodstock 100.1. Forget Me Not, that from Say She She, we heard Wishy, doing Sensational. From the Rolling Stones, we heard Angie, Paul Butterfield, Buried Alive in the Blues. We started off that nice long set of music here at Radio Woodstock with Melissa Etheridge, and Come to My Window. I'm Ron Van Warmer. More music on the way. We're going to hear from the Australian band, the Bamboos. We're also going to hear from Susan Tedeschi, and we'll get to that and much more in just a couple of minutes.
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That's Fleet Foxes, Radio Woodstock, 100.1. Heard music there from Susan Tedeschi as well, a song called Alone. Southern Avenue, Upside, and from the Australian band, The Bamboos, Sugar on Top. More music on the way for you.

0: just a moment. We're going to hear from Monrovia. Very cool song. The Jayhawks as well. We'll get some Led Zeppelin in the mix, plus more. We'll get to all that much more in just a couple of minutes.
1: When I first came up from New York City, I had a little restaurant in the middle of the woods, which was really a great place for me to start. 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

0: What is and what should never be. Led Zeppelin, Radio Woodstock, 100.1. Humphreys McGee, Women, Wine, and Song. The Jayhawks before that did Somewhere in Ohio, and we heard some great music from Monrovia. Cool song called Field Song. I'm Ron Van Warmer. It's time for me to get on out of here, make way for Jim. He will be in playing great music for you throughout the rest of the morning and right on into the afternoon. I do believe he has a guest DJ around 1 o'clock this afternoon, too. So be sure to tune in for that as well. I'll see you back here again tomorrow morning at 7 for the roundtable. Hope you can join us for that, and I'll continue to play music after that for a couple of hours, too. 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We'll keep you updated on the weather as the rain starts to fall here in the Hudson Valley. Looks like we're going to miss the brunt of this storm that's hitting the coast, but we could see some localized flooding. So stay tuned. We'll keep you up to date on that. Thanks again, everybody. See you back here tomorrow. Bye.
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Bob Marley and the Wailers, Is This Love, one of Bob's more recognizable tunes from the 1978 album Kaya. Pearl Jam before that with Elderly Woman. We also heard the latest from Michaela Davis, Nothing's on the Radio. I'm Jim Rauter, and I've said it before, I'll say it again, that's simply not true, Michaela. This is Radio Woodstock 100.1. We've always got something good on the radio here. Temperature in Woodstock right now, 61 degrees. Feels like 50, though, because it's cloudy, it's rainy, it's breezy. You know, we had great weather this week here in Woodstock and beyond, but that was then, and this is now. Looks like we're heading into some rain for the next few days, but the music, still sunshiny and warm. Up next, the Improvement Movement, their latest single, Still Cold. These guys are out on tour right now. They're going to be in New York City on Thursday, October 1st at, let me see the name of the venue here. It's one I'm not familiar with. Elsewhere Rooftop, okay, in New York, supporting their new album, Your Perfect Real. Improvement Movement.

0: Radio Woodstock 100.1. Something new, something soulful from the Womack Sisters, If I Let You. It's on their debut album, their self-titled debut album, which came out in August. Arcade Fire before that, Wake Up, and Improvement Movement at the Top, Still Cold. I'm Jim Rauter. I've got Lucas Nelson and Promise of the Real coming up with a now classic song right after this.
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0: NRBQ, me and the boys here on Radio Woodstock 100.1. Bruce Springsteen and the E Street Band in there with The Fever. Lucas Nelson and Promise of the Real, and that beautiful song, Find Yourself. And once again, I say, check out the YouTube video. Check out the video for that song. It's a lot of fun. These guys partying on the beach. All righty, I'm Jim Router. It's Saturday, September 26th. We got a rainy day on our hands. In fact, we got a rainy weekend, but don't let that bring you down because lots of good music coming your way. Fightmaster up next. We're going to chase that with The Doors and Shannon McNally. But first, give this a listen.
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0: Radio Woodstock 100.1, Shannon McNally, Down and Dirty. The Doors preceding Break On Through, Fight Master in there as well, All or Nothing. I'm Jim Router. 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Well, I got your double dose of the dead coming up at high noon. I got a couple of guest DJs coming in at 1 o'clock. That's always fun. But before we get to all that, we're going to hear from Michael Kiwanuka right after this.
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Radio Woodstock 100.1, Michael Kiwanuka, Cold Little Heart. I'm Jim Router. Just about high noon, time for your double dose of the dead. I learned something interesting about the Grateful Dead this week. Apparently, when these guys went on tour, they shared the revenue equally. Everybody got the same amount of money from the touring revenue, which is great. It's democratic. That's fantastic. When it came to the publishing rights, basically the royalties, of course, Jerry and Robert Hunter got the lion's share because they wrote most of the songs. Bob Weir, John Barlow, they got a piece because they wrote their share of songs too. Phil Lesh didn't write quite so many songs, but he did write this one, and it's always been one of my favorites, from the Mars Hotel.

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1: Your double dose of the dead here on Radio Woodstock 100.1. That was Operator from 1970's American Beauty, Ron McKernan, a.k.a. Pigpen, composer of that tune and doing the lead vocals and harmonica, and I believe that is the only Pigpen composition that ended up on a Grateful Dead studio album. Before that, Phil Lesh's beautiful song, Unbroken Chain, from the Mars Hotel. Here's a fun fact for you. Dave's Picks, Volume 59, the most recent release from The Vault. It was a Boston Garden show, which was recorded on this date 35 years ago, September 26th, 1991. And, of course, that was at a time when the band was using two keyboards. You had Vince Welnick and Bruce Hornsby on that show. I'm Jim Rauter. It is a great pleasure to be here on a Saturday afternoon. I got the Texas Headhunters coming your way. We're going to chase that with the Rolling Stones and more music all afternoon long.
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0: Rolling Stones here on Radio Woodstock 100.1, respectable, from 1978. Some Girls, Texas Headhunters. Before that, Maggie Went Back to Mineola. I'm Jim Rauter. I've got something new from Dylan Doyle to start off this next set, and we're also going to hear from the Foo Fighters, Phoebe Bridges, Trey Anastasio. But first,
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0: Radio Woodstock 100.1. Trey Anastasio, Shine. Phoebe Bridgers before that, Lost Boys. We also heard from the Foo Fighters with Window. Dylan Doyle kicked things off, his latest Running in the Night. I'm Jim Router. It's a Saturday afternoon. We got rainy skies ahead for the weekend. Temperature holding steady in Woodstock at 61 degrees. Time is about 12:38 and some loose change. I got some guest DJs in the house, and we're going to get to those guys at 1 o'clock. Before we do, we're going to hear from the head and the heart. We're going to chase that with the police right after this.
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0: classic Clash here on Radio Woodstock 100.1. The Clash, Should I Stay or Should I Go? Courtney Barnett, before that, something new, Sight Unseen, and that featured Waxahachie. We also heard from The Police, Synchronicity 2, The Head and the Heart, kicking things off with City of Angels. I'm Jim Rauter. 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All right, I got the North Mississippi All-Stars coming your way in just a couple minutes, and then we're going to get with our guest DJs. These guys are a lot of fun. I know we're going to have an excellent hour of music and conversation, and that's all coming up right after this.
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6: Early in the morning, it was drizzling rain. Around the curb come a passenger train.

0: Radio Woodstock 100.1 North Mississippi All-Stars from their debut album circa 2000, Shake Hands with Shorty and the tune Casey Jones. I'm Jim Router. I'm sitting here in the studio with our guest DJs today. I got John D. and Michael D. sitting across from me. Gentlemen, how you doing today?
1: Doing good, Jim.
2: In spite of the nor'easter, we're doing great.
0: Yeah, excellent. Yeah, we've had a little power fluctuation this morning, and let's just hope that we can keep on keeping on with the electricity. I think we got a backup here, so
1: I hope
0: so. I'm not too worried about this, but driving home may be another story. So, gentlemen, we're breaking new ground here. We kind of got a tag team guest DJ thing going.
2: We're splitting the baby.
0: Nice.
1: And there's a story behind it.
0: Yeah? Okay. Let's hear it. What's the story?
1: Well, the story is, believe it or not, 3 years ago, my wife gave me the gift of this airtime. And, you know, I could never get inspired. And she was bugging me for 3 years saying, John.
0: 3 years?
1: 3 years. 3 years. John, you got to do this. I just turned 71 this week.
0: Oh, wow. It's funny, man. You don't look a day over 65.
1: Yeah. Thanks a lot, Jim. You're killing me. So Michael did this a couple of months ago, and Michael and my wife sort of conspired to get me to do this. And I was just saying, you know, man, I just can't get inspired. There's nothing inspiring. What am I going to talk about? What am I going to say? And then this band from the Philippines, and I know they're listening right now, Mission Souls, comes along. And they absolutely blew me away. There were four young people, a brother and three sisters, between the ages of 12 and 17. Their parents, they're a family band, they're a family-driven band, and they're absolutely incredible. Probably the best cover band I've ever seen, and some of the best musicians I've ever seen. I know I shared that with you before we went on
0: there. Yeah, those guys are amazing, and they're kids.
1: And so this really is what got me to do this, because they took me back to the 70s, when I was seeing all of these musicians who were either completely unknown, somewhat known, or, you know, a little bit more than somewhat known. And it brought me back to all these live concerts that I saw in the 70s. And I know that Justin last week was on in the afternoon, and he said, you know, the 70s was an incredible gumbo of wonderful music. Man, I don't know how else to describe it. So kicking this off, I wanted to go to my first concert, really date myself here, October 11th, 1971, with a guy who was somewhat known, but not that well known, Frank Zappa at Carnegie Hall, Peaches and Regalia.
0: All right, here we go.

Radio Woodstock 100.1 WDST. I almost messed that up, Jim. There you go. There you go. All right. So let's keep on rolling with this. The Academy of Music, February 18th, 1972. You probably have not heard of it. Later became the Palladium with Ron Delsner operating it. This wasn't a big venue. It was about a 2,500, maybe to a 3,500 seat venue if it was full. When you walked through the door in about 10 minutes, you had a contact high because it was filled with smoke. It was the craziest place you've ever been. But on this night, February 18th, 1972, Jay Giles was headlining. They were not that well known. You know, if you're playing a 2,500 seat venue, you're not really in the big time. But they were incredible, and that's going to be the second song that's going to be played, Whammer Jammer. But the first artist who came on the stage, it was his first concert, believe it or not. Never played a concert before. I remember the stage being really dark. He was dressed all in black with a black Steinway piano that he was playing. The first concert Billy Joel ever played. So let's listen to She's Got Away, followed by Whammer Jammer with the Jay Giles Band.

0: down to it. I said, are you gonna get it crazy?
1: I get down to it.
0: I said, you gonna move, move, move, move, move, move, move, move, get it all down, get it all night, get it all right, get it out of sight, and get it down, baby.
1: Yeah.
0: Whammer jammer, let me hear you, nigga.

Oh man, Billy Joel with She's Got a Way and Whammer Jammer by the J. Geils Band live, Radio Woodstock 100.1 WDST. So I'm taking down, I guess, my musical pathway in the 70s of those individuals I saw perform who no one knew about, sort of like Mission Souls. Nobody knows about them, and they have to get out there. And in this day and age, what's so cool about Radio Woodstock is that it's independent radio, and you hear all of these new artists, and that's one of the reasons that ultimately I got inspired to come on. So taking you now, it's September 16th, 1972. We're going back to the Academy of Music. Everybody is still high in the place from the contact high, and they're now becoming more popular, okay? Maybe they're filling the entire old movie theater that was the Academy of Music. But they have an opening act that comes on, and I've never heard of this band before, but they blew everybody away. It was a young guy who played as one of his songs, a song that he wrote when he was with Humble Pie. His first concert, I can't believe I saw all these first concerts, Peter Frampton with Frampton's Camel.

0: Oh, yeah. Listen to that applause for Peter Frampton at the Academy of Music back in 1972. This is Radio Woodstock 100.1 WDST. Now, I'm going to take you to a real interesting one. March 23rd, 1974. We're still stuck at the Academy of Music. And who's headlining in this huge 3,500-seat venue? Fleetwood Mac. Fleetwood Mac, could you imagine? They became superstars. And that's the whole theme of this. When I heard Mission Souls, I said, they're going to become superstars, like all of these acts that I saw that nobody knew about. And there's a band opening for them that frightened us. We are sitting in the audience. I'm sitting there with my best friend. And these guys came out. And first of all, we looked at them and they said, is this David Johansen and the New York Dolls? They're in makeup. They're spewing blood. They're flames shooting across the stage.
1: On purpose.
0: On purpose. On purpose. And the band did an industry preview on January 31st, 1974. But now we're in March. And I know people are going to argue with me about this. But this was their first concert. Now imagine this. Their first concert, Kiss, opening for Fleetwood Mac with Strutter.

Radio Woodstock, 100.1 WDST. That was Kiss with Strutter. And now I'm going to get to my favorite concert with a band that was virtually unknown. May 7th, 1974, at the Eurus Theater in New York City, the first rock band ever to play on a stage in New York City. And they were opening for a group called Mott the Hoople, who were doing a theatrical performance called Marionette. And I will tell you, after this tour that they did, they never opened for anyone again. Queen, Keep Yourself Alive.

Radio Woodstock, 100.1 WDST. That was Queen, Keep Yourself Alive. And now I got to get to the group that inspired me to do this today, that got me out of my malaise, that brought me here to WDST to do this with my good friend Michael, who also conspired with my wife to get me here. And I want to tell you about an amazing band in the Philippines called Mission Souls. I know they're listening right now. It's about 1:30 in the morning there. And as I said, they inspired me to do this today. They're a totally family-driven band. One brother, three sisters, and their parents. And I want to just talk about them for a second. We were watching the video before we came on, and we saw Isaiah Ice, the Iceman, playing drums, 12 years old. This young guy has a smooth way of playing drums. It's just incredible. He's got a double kick that will blow you away. Stacy on vocals and rhythm guitar, 15 years old. Amazing. Incredible range as a singer. Great, great rhythm guitarist. Nisha, lead guitar, 16 years old. I call her the shredder. She gets on a guitar and plays a solo. And as a matter of fact, you're going to hear it in the middle of their original song that I'm going to play. When she gets on that Les Paul, sometimes I think it's going to catch fire and burn. She's that good. Nases is incredible. Keyboards, vocals, and bass. I've watched her play bass live on YouTube. She dances around with this instrument, like with playing the most complicated riffs like it's nothing. And then they have amazing parents, mom, Sheena, who does vocals. You'll see them on a lot of the YouTube videos. Dad, Seikhan, who plays bass. But the most amazing thing is that they do all of the production, engineering, mixing, creating the videos in their home. It sort of reminds me of the band Boston that did that with their first album. And if you go on YouTube, which you should to see Mission Souls, I stopped counting at about 50 videos where musicians and critics were reviewing the band. And you don't have to take my word for it. They all describe this band as absolutely brilliant. Yet I'd encourage you to go and watch them on YouTube. Check out the entire family playing Long Time by Boston. The four siblings, the brother and three sisters playing Highway Star by Deep Purple, but don't think they're defined by hard rock. They play every type of music. So once again, I know you're listening in the Philippines, Mission Souls, and for the first time on U.S. radio, available on Spotify, Apple, on YouTube, everywhere, everybody go and download this song, All It Takes by Mission Souls.

0: Radio Woodstock 100.1 WDST. That was the amazing Mission Souls with All It Takes. So I'm going to be handing it over to Michael. I was so good up until that point. Handing it over to Michael right after this.
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8: 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This is Michael, John's good friend here. I want to thank John right out of the gate for inviting me on air.
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8: Generosity is a wonderful thing, mutual generosity especially. So my first choice is a bit of, what do you call it, a red herring. It's a song by the Monkees, and I have in fact seen the Monkees in various iterations more than any other band, various formulas to the different members, to each individual member playing solo. So needless to say, they've been with me my entire life. Which leads me into the reason why I've actually chosen them, was because I grew up on the TV show. I remember watching it when I was 5 years old. The funny thing was, I couldn't distinguish between what was on the TV and what was real. So whenever the Monkees would break into song, I remember thinking, they're playing live. They're just breaking into a song spontaneously. And there's an early episode where the Monkees are stalking a record producer, desperately trying to get a record deal. And there's a scene where the Monkees are performing at a telephone booth. They have all their gear, and they're surrounding a telephone booth, playing the song for this record producer, trying to get through to this guy. So this is the song that they play during the show. Wonderful, extraordinary back

And it's Michael from Stone Ridge here on Radio Woodstock. I'm still waiting to hear back from the Monkees fan club. I wrote them a letter back in 1979. I don't know. Fandom. So my next choice is the Ramones. I actually had the extraordinary opportunity to meet the Ramones back in 1989 at Strawberry's Record Store. It was in a basement in Harvard Square. And I remember standing at the bottom of the stairs, and Joey Ramone made his glorious entrance. He walked down the stairs. He was wearing like turquoise lycra with purple fringe, and it was like watching a praying mantis descending the staircase. It was extraordinary. I've seen the Ramones 3 times. Really still just thinking about it blows me away, the fact that I had the chance to see these guys who are all long gone. I've chosen this particular song. It's probably my favorite Ramones song, and it's featured in a movie called Rock and Roll High School. So if you need to have a taste of just how insane the Ramones were live, the movie Rock and Roll High School features a lot of live footage, and it's also one of the greatest comedies of all time. So check that out. And in the meantime, here is Teenage Lobotomy.

Joey was the shyest, sweetest guy, but he had the voice of a lion. And it just, it gives you confidence listening to that, knowing that no matter how introverted you may be, you have a voice. That's my idea of a PSA. Anyway, so you're listening to Radio Woodstock. This is Michael from Stone Ridge. And my next choice is, without a doubt, my favorite live moment of all time. Again, it was the summer of 1989, and I had desperately been trying to get tickets to see the B-52s. They had made their huge comeback after Ricky Wilson had died. And they were playing a show at Avalon in Boston, and the show was sold out. So a friend of mine and I just camped out in front of the club for hours. And this random guy just came up and said, "Hey, you guys need tickets." And he had two of them. And I said, "How much you want for them?" You know, the whole scalper thing. And he said, "Oh, no, just door price." I couldn't believe it. So we got in. I got right up to the front of the stage because I was first in line. And I stood there just in absolute awe. Couldn't believe my eyes. The B-52s right in front of me. Cindy Wilson gets up, stands right above me, and she's singing, and she sings straight down and looks me right in the eye. I still get choked up. Can we have a moment? So she's singing to me, and I could die right then and there. This is the song she sang.

0: Radio Woodstock, WDST 100.1. That is the most beautiful woman in the world, Cindy Wilson. I have a bit of an addendum to that story I told before the song played. So the next day, my friend and I went to their hotel and tracked them down and waited for them in the lobby, and they came downstairs. And we were talking to them about how crazy and how riotous the audience was, so happy to see them back together in spite of all the odds. And Kate Pearson said, "Oh yeah, we saw you. You were being crushed on the stage. It looked like you were going to die. We were keeping an eye on you to make sure you were okay." And I was like, "Oh, okay. Now I get it. All right." Anyway, and I turned around and I saw Cindy Wilson dash into the elevator, and that was the closest I ever actually got to have any words with her, but whatever. I'm still grateful for that moment. Switching gears a little bit, and I want to play a couple of guys that I saw relatively recently. My good friend Peter took me to see this show after I had a very unfortunate tragedy in my life, and he seemed to know exactly what to do, and he took me to a show. It was a double bill with Weird Al Yankovic, and Emo Phillips, the comedian, opened up for him. I think Emo is the funniest guy who's ever lived, maybe next to Groucho Marx. He's a master of para. The lights are off here, so I have to kind of squint to see my words. We're having a nor'easter, in case you don't know. Of para-Prodokian humor, which is basically taking, setting up an expectation and then reversing the expectation in a very severe way. And the humor resides in that moment where you realize that your expectation has been upended, right? And Emo is a master of this. I saw him opening for Weird Al at the Wilbur Theater in Boston. It was probably 2018. And I'm so proud of myself. Peter got us front row seats, and I led a standing ovation for Emo when his set was over. I was just loved it. And then, of course, Weird Al, the ultimate professional in modern music. If you see him, his musicality, his musicianship is just like beyond the pale. This song, during that tour, he was playing songs that were not parodies, and they were all very deep cuts from his entire catalog. And the song that was top of my list is a song called Close But No Cigar. And he played it. And so here are Emo and Weird Al back to back.
1: I was born in Chicago. When I was 10, my parents moved to Downers Grove, Illinois. When I was 12, I found them. It's a nice town, Downers Grove. We had a blackout there the other night, but the police made him get back into his car and go home. There was a song contest sponsored by the Downers Grove Chamber of Commerce. And I entered this song, won fifth prize honorable mention.

And everyone there really is nice. I went into the bakery just the other day. I said to the girl, "Do you have a wee back?" She said, "I always slouch this way." I went into the pet shop, said, "I want a parrot." The guy said, "How about a cockatoo?" I said, "No thanks, just the bird." I went into the clothing store and I made up my mind. I wasn't going to let any pushy salesman pressure me into buying something I didn't need. So after I bought the kilts, I went to the hardware shop. I said, "This riding lawnmower is stupid." They said, "Next time you get on top." I went into the gas station, said, "Fill her up, Harry." The guy said, "Regular?" I said, "No, put on a gorilla suit and dance like a fairy." Oh, I went into Gus's artificial organ and taco stand. Said, "Give me a bladder, por favor." The guy said, "Is that to go?" I said, "Well, what else would I want it for?"

0: was Weird Al Yankovic here on Radio Woodstock. I brought a little prop for some prop comedy. See if I can get this to work.
1: Oh, man.
2: What
1: That's
2: was that?
1: Cool. I like that.
0: It's called a Vibra Slap. That's why I bought this thing, just because of that stupid song. Anyway, Weird Al, coincidentally, this past week, he had an asteroid named after him by the International Astronomical Union. So I figured the timing was cosmic. Also, a shout out to Dr. Demento, my hero. I wouldn't know anything about these people without him. So my radio hero. So last couple of songs here, I'm going to play two final tunes back to back. Both bands I have seen very recently. The first is Devo. This particular track I heard on a tour they did. Much like Weird Al, they put on an entire tour where they only played records that they had recorded in their basement before they even ever had a recording contract. It's called Hardcore Devo. Check it out if you really want some Hardcore Devo. And I had been waiting 30 years to see these guys, so again, I was in ecstasy when just to look at them. That's all I do when I go to shows. I just want to look at the heroes of my youth. So first up is Devo. You want to brace yourself for that one. It's a bit severe, followed by Sparks. And I want to dedicate that track, Beat the Clock, to two people, to my partner Drew and to my good old friend Brian. Beat the Clock.
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0: You're listening to Radio Woodstock, and that old clock on the wall is telling us it's time to go. So I'm going to come full circle here and turn it back over to John.
1: Michael, did you have a good time today?
0: Yeah, you could say I did. I was so into it, I have to kind of reflect.
1: I noticed you were dancing over there.
0: Yeah, well, of course. Giorgio Moroder Productions get me on the dance floor every time.
1: And Jim, thank you so much. 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

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And so castles made of sand slips into the sea.

0: Radio Woodstock 100.1. My Morning Jacket, a.k.a. MMJ, from the 2025 album is Everyday Magic, the name of the tune. Before that, Something Fresh from Sunvault, Serenade Song. Buddy Guy in there with Bonnie Raitt, Feels Like Rain, ain't that the truth? And, of course, it's Saturday afternoon, so we got to hear a little Hendrix, you know. Castles Made of Sand. I'm Jim Rauter, and I'm looking at Allison Russell. David Byrne to follow. Right after this.
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0: Mike Campbell and the Dirty Knobs. Done to Me. And those guys are at Farm Aid right now, today, in Virginia Beach, 41 years after backing up Bob Dylan at the first Farm Aid when Mike was with Tom Petty and the Heartbreakers. So, yeah, it's coming full circle. David Byrne before that, Dance on Vaseline. Alison Russell in there with Searchlight from her recently released third studio album, In the Hour of Chaos. I'm Jim Rauter, and speaking of chaos, there are a few sporadic power outages in the Hudson Valley going on right now owing to the weather. We're experiencing one right now here at Radio Woodstock, but we remain undaunted. As the expression goes, the show must go on.
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0: The primitive radio gods. Standing outside a broken phone booth with money in my... Yeah, that's where the song title ends. Nice groove. Something new from Paul Shalda before that, Between Two Cities. You can find that on the deluxe digital edition of his debut album, Lately, which I believe came out over the summer. Red Clay Strays at the top. I'm Still Fine. Well, I'm Jim Router, and I want to remind you that weekends on Radio Woodstock are supported by Upstate Curious, helping you find your dream home upstate so this can be your local radio station, upstatecurious.com. 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Well, old JR's hitting the highway. Got the Rock Doc, 3 o'clock, then Lenny Block here to take over. We got the nor'easter barreling up the coast, and so you may experience a power outage. It's not out of the realm of possibility, but don't you worry, because it's Saturday night, and you can still party like it's 1799.
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0: This is Neil Ratner Rottock here on WDST Radio Woodstock with another episode of This Week in Rock with support from Transcendental and my friend, the amazing dentist and rock star Bruce Milner. Visit Transcendental, his stunning new office at 2 Maverick Road on the corner of Maverick Road and Route 375. Farm Aid 2026, an all-day celebration of music and family farmers, featuring a unique lineup of artists, along with homegrown food and agricultural experiences, is taking place today, Saturday, September 26th, at Veterans United Home Loans Amphitheater in Virginia Beach, Virginia. Willie Nelson, Neil Young, and John Mellencamp organized the first Farm Aid concert on September 22, 1985, to raise awareness about the loss of family farms and to raise funds to keep farm families on the land. Dave Matthews joined the Farm Aid Board of Directors in 2001, Margot Price joined in 2021, and Nathaniel Ratliff joined in 2026. At the Live Aid Benefit Concert for the Ethiopian Famine on July 13, 1985, before performing When the Ship Comes In with Keith Richards and Ronnie Wood, Bob Dylan remarked about family farmers within the United States in danger of losing their farms through mortgage debt, saying to the worldwide audience exceeding 1 billion people, "I hope that some of the money, maybe they can just take a little bit of it, maybe, 1 or 2 million, maybe, and use it, say, to pay the mortgages that's owed to the banks on some of the farms." Although his comments were heavily criticized, they inspired fellow musician Willie Nelson, who in an interview done with Dan Rather last year in honor of Farm Aid's 30th anniversary, explained how Farm Aid began.
1: When we decided to do the first Farm Aid, first person I called was Neil Young. I asked him if he wanted to come play it. Sure. John Mellencamp. Sure. You know, everybody that I asked, sure. Musicians know more about what's going on out there than anybody else. They realized the farmers were in trouble. For thousands of musicians and pickers over 30 years have played Farm Aid for not one red nickel did they get. They didn't want to pay their own way, to pay their own hotel bills, just to show their appreciation to the small family farmer.
2: When you had that first Farm Aid, did you have any idea that you'd be celebrating the 30th anniversary of it?
1: No. I thought that, you know, there was a whole lot of people came out for that first one, which showed a lot of interest, so I felt like all those smart guys in Washington could see what the public wants and they would do something about it. I was naturally, that didn't happen, so we had Farm Aid 2, Farm Aid 20, Farm Aid 30, and we'll have Farm Aid 50 until they decide to do something about it.
2: Well, I remember when Farm Aid first started. In fact, you and I talked long about that time when you were just starting and the small family farm was disappearing. Mm-hmm. Big agriculture, corporate agriculture was on the steep incline. Now, you and I both have lived long enough to see it be in the decline. Did you ever think you'd live to see the day?
1: No. I didn't, but a lot of things had happened that I didn't think I'd live to see.
0: Farm Aid's mission is to build a vibrant, family farm-centered system of agriculture in America. Best known for their annual music, food, and farm festival, the organization works year-round to build a system of agriculture that values family farmers, good food, soil, and water, and strong communities. This year's lineup includes Willie Nelson and his son Lucas, Neil Young, John Mellencamp, Dave Matthews, Margot Price, Nathaniel Ratliff, and many others. And the event is currently streaming on multiple platforms. All right, let's listen. From Farm Aid 2019, Lucas Nelson and Margot Price, and Turn Off the News.

0: That's it for today. I hope you enjoyed it. This is Neil Ratner Rock Doc. 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
1: All righty, there's your Bob Dylan double play here. A little thunder on the mountain, a little hurricane. Captain Obvious, that's me, Lenny Block, in at Radio Woodstock, 100.1 WDST. So glad to be here. Rain on and off, power on and off. I think our generator kicked in here at WDST Route 28 in West Hurley, and power is out throughout many parts of the Hudson Valley and the Catskill Mountains. 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So the rain's on and off this afternoon. It looks like it's going to be an all-day affair tomorrow as the nor'easter touches us in our hearts, in our hearts and soul. So we're going to get rain on and off for the rest of the evening. And we hit our high of the day already of 63 degrees. 100% chance of showers throughout the day tomorrow. High right around 60. Rain into Monday, too. The winds are an issue. A lot of trees and branches down throughout the Hudson Valley. Please be extra careful if you have to be out. But other than that, stay inside. Turn the radio up. Take care of your mom and your pop and your children and your dogs and your pets. And check on your elderly neighbors, too. 63 degrees, Highway 28 West Hurley. Thanks for stopping by this afternoon.
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0: I think they complement each other rather well. Sheryl Crow's new one, Freedom Bus, featuring Jesse Wells, John Mayer, Peter Gabriel on Radio Woodstock. It's you and Lenny Block hanging out here, making our way through the storm. And we'll get to that in a moment. There's an art auction next Friday, October 2nd, at the Senate Garage in Kingston. 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Well, for the coast, like for the Jersey Shore and for Cape Cod and for Montauk, Long Island, they're getting slammed. In the Hudson Valley and the Catskills, we're mainly looking at a rain and wind event, so be real careful with the down power lines potentially and down trees across the roads or falling on your car in the backyard. I hope that doesn't happen. And the rain event will be with us really heavy tomorrow. More heavy tomorrow than today, it looks like. An inch and a half expected tomorrow. But the rain will be around through Monday and maybe a bit into Tuesday, and then clouds and sun for the rest of the week as we get ready for October baseball in the Bronx. Wonder what that's going to be like. Let's see here. Our air quality is good. I don't know how much hiking or biking you're doing today. 25 on the AQI. Gusty winds, there you go. 35 to 40 today and tomorrow. Sunset at 6:46, 60 degrees, Rock City Road, Woodstock.
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0: Well, Brian Wilson and Van Dyke Parks, a couple of the writers on that one, Sail on Sailor, an atypical Beach Boys song at Radio Woodstock 100.1 WDST. Didn't sound much like the surfing tunes of the early 60s, but a great one from the Holland album, 1973. Blondie Chaplin did the lead vocals. He was a guitar player, but Carl Wilson, Beach Boy Carl Wilson, played the lead guitar. I love that lick. Sail on Sailor with the Restless Waters, and I know off the Jersey Shore and Cape Cod, they've got some restless waters going on. We'll follow the storm here as we batten things down for the next 48 hours or so. Thank you so much for tuning in to Radio Woodstock. 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

Ziggy and Macy back-to-back. Ziggy Marley, Macy Gray, Black Crowes, Chaparral, and Pokey Lafarge with The Thing. Pokey bringing his act to Assembly Kingston on Friday, November 13th. I'd like to ride the rail for that one. This is Radio Woodstock 100.1. Lenny B over here. And the next best thing to still having Tom Petty around would be to dig up some previously unheard Tom Petty music. And here's a new one. Previously unreleased. It's called Parade of Loons. Tom Petty and the Heartbreakers live on Radio Woodstock.

0: Live, local, independent. That's us, Radio Woodstock 100.1 WDST. Lenny B over here. We had U2 and the Police and a previously unreleased Tom Petty and the Heartbreakers song called Parade of Loons. There's an album coming out on November 6th called Origins, 1971 to 1978. They go back into the vaults and they find some great Tom Petty songs that we've never heard before. I love that one, Parade of Loons. Here's the very latest we have on, well, what do we call this storm? It's a son of a bitch. We'll call it the old SOB storm of 2026. And the rain around through Monday and Tuesday. Really heavy tomorrow. Pretty heavy, pretty windy right now. Gusts 35 to 40 miles an hour today and tomorrow. And about an inch and a half of rain scheduled for tomorrow. And winds again gusting around 40. Sunset 6:46 tonight. Humidity at 62%. 100% of the full moon, which you won't see. And that's tonight. So another 30 days till our next full moon. Maybe we'll see it then. And it is 61 degrees in Poughkeepsie.
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0: Richard Nixon, the Vietnam War, and deceitful politicians. I wouldn't know about that. Those are the targets in that song from John Lennon. Gimme Some Truth. Yeah, right. B.B. King, he calls it like he sees it. Stormy Monday and Saturday and Sunday and Tuesday and everything. B.B. King and Albert Collins together. Papa Molly did Honeybee. I'm Lenny Block. I'm glad you're here. Thank you so much for tuning in to Radio Woodstock this afternoon. The storm of the year so far, I guess. And down power lines and down trees are our biggest obstacle, I think, here in the Hudson Valley. It's mainly a coastal nor'easter, but we are getting slammed with rain for the next 48 hours or so. So please be careful. Check on friends and neighbors and keep the pets in. And you know the drill.
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0: Thank you so much for giving us some love here Saturday afternoon on Radio Woodstock 100.1 WDST. 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

Aretha Franklin, Van Morrison, Back to Back, and Belly to Belly on Radio Woodstock, 100.1 WDST. Lenny here, MHA of Dutchess County and Reviver Entertainment are presenting The Sound of Nashville. That's coming up Tuesday, October 6th at the Bardavon, and our buddy Ian Flanagan will be there. This is Lord Have Mercy on WDST.

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1: I know. That's what she said. Radio Woodstock 100.1 WDST. And there's Jason Isbell, Grateful Dead with the Ashes, and Ian Flanagan next Tuesday, a week from Tuesday, appearing at the Bardamon in Poughkeepsie. Aretha Franklin, Van Morrison, and Lenny B. That's me over here. Art auction next Friday, Senate Garage, Kingston. 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Please check on your friends and neighbors and the pets, because the storm is already in progress and it happens at least for the next 48 hours or so through Monday. Heaviest rain tomorrow, about an inch and a half for the Woodstock area and for the Hudson Valley and the Catskills. Can you imagine if this was snow? We would be buried, but we're not. We're just rained out. It's rain out theater, and we got some winds gusting to 40 miles an hour, and we've got 60 degrees right now. Please be careful out there. If you have to go out, if you don't, stay inside, stay warm, and turn the radio up. WDST, 60 degrees in Poughkeepsie.
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0: I haven't picked that one for you in a long time. The Lamb Lies Down on Broadway, Genesis at Radio Woodstock, 100.1 WDST. And the set started way up top with Jesse Wells, and then we did The Stones and Beck and Role Model, Talking Heads, Vampire Weekend, Monrovia, ALO, and we brought it to a screeching halt with Genesis. A nice long set for you. We love playing those extra extended, extra large sets here at WDST. The storm in progress. We got about 15 minutes until the sun goes down. And what is it, November 1st, that we have to fall back? So, yeah, it's getting dark earlier. You don't need a PhD to figure that one out. Air quality index in the Hudson Valley is good. Not that you're going out or anything like that. The winds are the story as far as I'm concerned. A lot of rain, but the winds for the Hudson Valley and the Catskill Mountains are what's causing or what can potentially cause hazards with down power lines and down trees. Please check on elderly folks, your neighbors, your friends. Keep the pets indoors. We have an overnight low of 56. About an inch and a half of rain scheduled for tomorrow. Rain into Monday, too, right around the 60-degree mark. So, again, please take good care and check on the neighbors, and let's hope we keep the lights on. This is WDST. It's 60 degrees on Rock City Road in Woodstock, New York.
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When I get to heaven, I'm going to shake God's hand, thank him for more blessings than one man can stand. Then I'm going to get a guitar and start a rock and roll band. 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

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That is, when I get to heaven. 'Cause I'm going to have

0: 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What does that even mean anymore? 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I just love their name, Wishy. 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I love those guys. Anyhow, I got to go because Asia is in next. It's Saturday night. Please be safe. Please check on friends, pets, neighbors, the whole deal. Look out for one another as we make our way through this storm together here at Radio Woodstock. Don't be just good. Be good for something. Lenny Block, I love you.
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It's Saturday night on Radio Woodstock 100.1 with Ewer Smith, The Spot, and The All-Seeing Eye with a real funky rendition of Beat Goes On from their 99 album, Pickled Eggs and Sherbert. Had to say it. It's Asia. It's Saturday night. Time to loosen up a little bit. We're going to get into some soul, funk, deep grooves, reggae dub, odd little left turns, and whatever else feels good after dark. And we're going to kick things off with some sweet harmony soul from the Sha La Da's, four voices, one family, and a sound that feels like it could have floated in from another era. It's Sun.

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1: It's Saturday night on Radio Woodstock 100.1. Joe Fox, what's the word? A little hazy, a little soulful, and a nice place to leave the lights low for a minute. The Delphonics in there. We heard Ann Peebles' famous I Can't Stand the Rain, just stone cold, released in 1973, produced by Willie Mitchell, and Peebles co-wrote the song with Don Bryan and Bernard Miller after a rainy night in Memphis, which sparked the initial idea of the tune. Lion from 1975. It is the sole release of the Dutch soul funk duo with I've Got a Woman, Kelly Finnegan, Fat Night with Sun Go Down, and the Shala Daz from 2026 with Stop Using My Love. It's Asia, it's Saturday night, keeping things moving with a brand new one that's gonna keep you warm from Leon Bridges with Happiness Anytime. It's Saturday night.

0: Saturday night on Radio Woodstock 100.1. Really one of the great P-Funk commandments. We want the funk. A chant that traces back to Parliament's 1976 classic, Give Up the Funk. We heard Ghost Funk Orchestra with Brownout. John Milk in there. Yeah, John Milk, Never Give It Up. That's a French soulman from his 2015 album, Treat Me Right. The Color of Don Don with the Cactus Channel, Astro Color featuring Wendy Renee. Cartoons and Abstract Orchestra with a little James Hunter 6. It's Asia, it's Saturday night, and we got more. Coming up next, we got an hour steeped in reggae roots, rock steady, and dub. It's Saturday night.
1: Hey, it's Drew from Assembly in Kingston. 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